control and take me down. 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There's even more except for home. It's personal, but they need to know.

oh really, oh really, oh really, oh really, oh really, oh really, oh really, oh yeah. What do you think of that? Where do they think we're at? A woman got to tend to business when it comes to pleasing men, because she didn't before she ever even batted an eye. They get to looking at the women passing by. They get to looking with

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1: If them want to win the revolution, they must win it with Rasta. It can't win no other way, because if you win other way, you have to fight again. When you Rasta win, there's no more war.

0: Langhezza.
1: Unduku sera sabi, shinabe, ninyu iya, kibiyo, undu kundu nyude.
2: Kabena miya chana, angaheru, shichani hechutal, kafakunak angaheru, hechoshipa.